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1: Dolly Parton is getting a season-long tribute in Knoxville. The Tennessee Volunteers will wear orange butterfly helmet stickers with a dolly on them at every game. Their head coach calls her the Queen of East Tennessee, honoring her decades of impact on the university and the state. Kenny Chesney's new track, Goldfish, was born from a Ted Lasso moment. The songwriter Tanel Towns took Ted's Be a Goldfish advice to heart during a breakup. And that spark eventually landed in Kenny Chesney's hands. It's heartbreak, melody, and pure Kenny. And Lady A's Charles Kelly is marking major progress in his sobriety, sharing a before and after photo with his wife, Cassie. He says his best filter is not drinking, and the reminder keeps him focused on never going back to that old version of himself. Whether you get pulled over or get into a crash, drinking and driving will change your whole world. 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Paid for by NHTSA. That's your Country Nights Live news update. I'm Bev Rainey.
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3: Okay, you'll find this funny. I was watching a video of Luke Bryan, and they asked him if he could name his number one songs. He has 30 of them, and they gave him 30 seconds to do it. How many do you think he got?
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3: Not even five before the time ran out.
10: Do I? Someone else calling you, baby. Oh, my gosh. Drunk on you. This is awful.
2: He's not a fast talker.
3: He is not a fast talker at all. I was like so stressed the entire time, and I was like, he does not have this.
10: 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I haven't even gotten to five. That is horrible.
3: Five, like almost five. Like the buzzer ran out before he got the fifth one.
2: 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I'm about five.
3: Anytime you put a time limit on something for me, suddenly all of the information that I've known my entire life without hesitation goes completely out of my brain.
2: Yes.
3: I know nothing.
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15: What a lovely morning.
16: Okay, you'll find this funny. I was watching a video of Luke Bryan, and they asked him if he could name his number one songs. He has 30 of them, and they gave him 30 seconds to do it. How many do you think he got?
17: He got half of them.
16: Not even five before the time ran out.
19: Do I? Someone else calling you, baby. Oh my gosh, drunk on you. This is awful.
17: He's not a fast talker.
16: He is not a fast talker at all. But I was like so stressed the entire time, and I was like, he does not have this.
19: Oh my gosh, why am I doing this? I haven't even gotten to five. That is horrible.
16: Five, like almost five. Like the buzzer ran out before he got the fifth one.
17: That's kind of like when you ask me to draw an outline of the U.S. How many states can I fill in correctly? I'm about five.
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0: Love and Life again, and Ella Langley on Country Nights Live. We just got a request for Keith Urban. I'm going to play him next for you. You know, he doesn't like to repeat himself, but that doesn't mean what you think it does.
1: 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And the repetition has a different energy in it. And I do it. I know I do it because you sing a certain note one night and you go, oh, that was really good. I'll do that tomorrow night. And then you do it the next night and it's not quite the same because it wasn't pure. It was replication. So then it's like, well, how can I hit that note differently? You know, and just the idea is to then not think about it and allow for new things to happen.
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16: The best looking men in country music. I'm a little surprised by this list.
17: Tim McGraw at number 5. Brett Young's All American Charm ranked him number 4. Morgan Wallen took the number 3 spot. 2 is Riley Green, and number 1, Sam Hunt.
16: Ooh, I don't know if I agree with that list completely.
17: 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And number 2 behind him, Jelly.
16: For yes. Sure. It's the funny for me. You can make me laugh. I will give you just about anything.
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18: What a lovely morning.
16: Okay, you'll find this funny. I was watching a video of Luke Bryan, and they asked him if he could name his number one songs. He has 30 of them, and they gave him 30 seconds to do it. How many do you think he got?
19: He got half of them.
16: Not even five before the time ran out.
20: Do I? Someone else calling you, baby. Oh, my gosh. Drunk on you. This is awful.
19: He's not a fast talker.
16: He is not a fast talker at all. I was like so stressed the entire time, and I was like, he does not have this.
20: Oh my gosh, why am I doing this? I haven't even gotten to five. That is horrible.
16: Five, like almost five. Like the buzzer ran out before he got the fifth one.
19: That's kind of like when you ask me to draw an outline of the U.S. How many states can I fill in correctly? I'm about five.
16: Anytime you put a time limit on something for me, suddenly all of the information that I've known my entire life without hesitation goes completely out of my brain.
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2: What a lovely morning.
1: I'm not a bad neighbor. 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He was like, oh gosh, you were great. We didn't hear you.
3: We didn't hear you is the best.
1: And I was like, because I'm not like the cup of sugar kind of neighbor.
3: Yeah, yeah, yeah.
1: But you don't have to worry about hearing me and I'm never home. It was just kind of nice to know that I'm not a bad neighbor after all. In fact, I may just be the best kind of neighbor there is. Like, I'll text you if you leave your garage door open, but otherwise, I'm just going to leave you alone.
0: Faith in the Morning and Bloomington Normal's number one country, B104. Yeah.

0: 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You know, he went on a 5-day food bender.
1: We had this show at this one spot that I love their catering, and they have a dairy-free skillet cookie. I'm like a drug addict. You can't eat that, because if I eat one, I'll eat two. I eat four. So later that night, I'm at the taco truck getting the peanut butter fluff. Now I consumed 2,000 extra calories today that I didn't even see coming. Now I have to pay attention to it because I got it's like the taste of blood. Now it's going to take me a whole nother week to get that back completely out of my mouth. So those are the days you got to give yourself grace. The problem is it starts compounding in the day.
2: Yeah.
1: It's okay to have a bad meal. It's okay to have a bad day. It's not a good. You can't have two of them in a row.
2: Yeah.
1: Start making that rule.
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2: Okay, you'll find this funny. 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

0: Cody Johnson giving us another song that's just going to make you grin. 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This one's called Horseback. 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
4: What a lovely morning.
3: Okay, you'll find this funny. I was watching a video of Luke Bryan, and they asked him if he could name his number one songs. He has 30 of them, and they gave him 30 seconds to do it. How many do you think he got?
5: He got half of them.
3: Not even five before the time ran out.
7: Do I? Someone Else Calling You, Baby. Oh my gosh, Drunk on You. This is awful.
5: He's not a fast talker.
3: He is not a fast talker at all. I was like so stressed the entire time, and I was like, he does not have this.
7: 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That is horrible.
3: Five, like almost five. Like the buzzer ran out before he got the fifth one.
5: That's kind of like when you ask me to draw an outline of the U.S. How many states can I fill in correctly? I'm about five.
3: Anytime you put a time limit on something for me, suddenly all of the information that I've known my entire life, without hesitation, goes completely out of my brain.
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3: I know nothing.
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0: say so. It's Dan and Shay, who are really raising the bar with conviction.
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2: 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And truly can say that this, you know, all the songs that we've been writing feel like that. They feel like they've come from a place of honesty and you know, where we're at in our lives right now and things that have personally touched us. And it's just amazing to be a part of this, man.
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15: What a lovely morning.
16: Okay, you'll find this funny. I was watching a video of Luke Bryan, and they asked him if he could name his number one songs. He has 30 of them, and they gave him 30 seconds to do it. How many do you think he got?
17: He got half of them.
16: Not even five before the what? Time ran out.
18: Do I? Someone else calling you, baby. Oh, my gosh. Drunk on you. This is awful.
17: He's not a fast talker.
16: He is not a fast talker at all. But I was like so stressed the entire time, and I was like, he does not have this.
18: Oh my gosh, why am I doing this? I haven't even gotten to five. That is horrible.
16: 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Like the buzzer ran out before he got the fifth one.
17: 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I'm about five.
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17: 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Riley said no, she's probably too smart to date me.
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16: They'd make beautiful babies, let's just put it that way.
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16: Oh, we would.
17: Come on.
16: I have the proof. I made the photo.
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0: may have discovered something worse than being caught picking your nose while sitting at a stoplight. My name's Justin. This is the Overnight Ride. If I'm paying a lot of money for something, I am using all of it, like a mayo container. Mayo gets expensive sometimes. There's some stuck in the bottom. I'll take that spatula thing, scrape it out. Maybe I'll even cut the bottom open. I get one of those pre-made wraps that comes with the dressing packet. I'm squeezing that packet until it's clear, and they can use it again. I buy a soda. I'm drinking that thing until the last drop. I let the ice melt to get the rest out of it. I want value for my money. Pumpkin spice is back at Starbucks, and I bought a pumpkin spice, pumpkin cold foam shaken espresso because I'll have like one a season, one or two. I got it the other day. It was $6.75. So it was a $7 coffee. And I enjoyed it thoroughly. Usually with these coffees, I will chug them because that's just how I function. But this one I had to enjoy. And on top was pumpkin flavored cold foam, which is absolutely delicious. Now, some of that sticks to the lid. So I'm drinking my coffee. I'm nearing the end. I pull up to a stoplight. I pop the top off of the drink, the lid, and I start going to town. I start licking all that cold foam off. I'm getting to the bottom of this. I spent almost $7 on a pumpkin shaken espresso. The guy next to me watched me lick this entire lid. It felt more embarrassing than picking my nose. Me in a car licking foam off a lid. And I forgot to add there's like little sprinkle tops that are on there as well. I would have rather been caught pinky deep in the back of my nasal canal.
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7: The best looking men in country music. I'm a little surprised by this list.
8: Tim McGraw at number 5. Brett Young's All-American Charm ranked him number 4. Morgan Wallen took the number 3 spot. 2 is Riley Green and number 1, Sam Hunt.
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8: 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And number 2 behind him, Jelly.
7: For yes. Sure. It's the funny for me. You can make me laugh. I will give you just about anything.
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7: Okay, you'll find this funny. I was watching a video of Luke Bryan, and they asked him if he could name his number one songs. He has 30 of them, and they gave him 30 seconds to do it. How many do you think he got?
8: He got half of them.
7: Not even 5 before the time ran out.
11: Do I? Someone else calling you, baby. Oh my gosh, drunk on you. This is awful.
8: He's not a fast talker.
7: He is not a fast talker at all. But I was like so stressed the entire time, and I was like, he does not have this.
11: Oh my gosh, why am I doing this? I haven't even gotten to 5. That is horrible.
7: 5, like almost 5. Like the buzzer ran out before he got the 5th one.
8: That's kind of like when you ask me to draw an outline of the U.S. How many states can I fill in correctly? I'm about 5.
7: Anytime you put a time limit on something for me, suddenly all of the information that I've known my entire life, without hesitation, goes completely out of my brain.
8: Yes.
7: I know nothing.
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You actually have to be good to sport that.

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10: Well, the other day I went in for my groceries and I got like 25, you know, jars of tomato sauce.
9: Yeah, but you went in for groceries and you're technically leaving with groceries. I went in for a birthday card and ended up leaving with a sparkly magenta tumbler, which I definitely do not need more of, and a pair of slippers just because they had sequins on them.
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9: Okay, you'll find this funny. 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He has 30 of them, and they gave him 30 seconds to do it. How many do you think he got?
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9: Not even five before the time ran out.
13: Do I? Someone else calling you, baby. Oh, my gosh. Drunk on you. This is awful.
10: He's not a fast talker.
9: He is not a fast talker at all. I was like so stressed the entire time, and I was like, he does not have this.
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9: 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Like the buzzer ran out before he got the fifth one.
10: That's kind of like when you ask me to draw an outline of the U.S. How many states can I fill in correctly? I'm about five.
9: Anytime you put a time limit on something for me, suddenly all of the information that I've known my entire life without hesitation goes completely out of my brain.
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9: I know nothing.
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0: college football season starts tomorrow, and I will be irrationally mad if the bands at games do not cover these country songs. My name's Justin. This is the Overnight Ride, inspired by this because I saw that a college band is rehearsing Ian Munsick's Love is Blind for one of their shows or their in-crowd performances during college football season. So I have my top five songs that should be covered. Now, these songs have either gone number one or been near number one, but have been released and gone number one since last college football season ended. Number five, I need a band to cover Back in the Saddle, because that would just be incredible. The crowd going insane. Number four, Tucker Wetmore, Brunette. Just because I think the horns would sound good. Right? That would sound good. Number three, I need to hear their song this college football season from the band in the stands or on the field would be Russell Dickerson's Happen to Me, right? Get the people going. Get them juiced up. And the top two are Ella Langley songs. You can probably guess them. Top two songs I want to hear from a college football band this college football season as it kicks off tomorrow. Number two, Be Her. Number one, Choosing Texas. I have a feeling that we'll hear Choosing Texas a lot during this CFB season. But I need all of those, or I will just be irrationally mad.
1: 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The Overnight Ride will be right back. 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Riley Green is bringing the Cowboy as a Gifts tour to Las Vegas, and we're sending four lucky fans along for the ride. 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

0: 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The Overnight Ride will be right back.
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0: What a lovely morning.
7: Okay, you'll find this funny. I was watching a video of Luke Bryan, and they asked him if he could name his number one songs. 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How many do you think he got?
8: He got half of them.
7: Not even five before the time ran out.
9: Do I? Someone else calling you, baby. Oh, my gosh. Drunk on you. This is awful.
8: He's not a fast talker.
7: He is not a fast talker at all. I was like so stressed the entire time, and I was like, he does not have this.
9: Oh my gosh, why am I doing this? 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That is horrible.
7: Five, like almost five. Like the buzzer ran out before he got the fifth one.
8: That's kind of like when you ask me to draw an outline of the U.S. How many states can I fill in correctly? 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

0: Now, when I say the brand name Dyson, you think vacuum, right? My name's Justin. This is the Overnight Ride. Top shelf vacuums. The grandest stuff of the grand. The creme de la creme. Well, now they're doing toothbrushes. 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Also, while you brush, you can see the inside of your mouth. A live stream video on the app where the toothbrush is in your mouth. Now, when I hear of Dyson, I think sock, not blast things through your teeth. Because it's $500. You cannot find me spending $500 on a toothbrush. My suggestion was, if this thing was designed to suck all the gross out of your mouth, it's just to put your mouth on a vacuum, that would be my advice if that's what this thing did. But, you know, could be my advice still.
1: 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You're on the Overnight Ride. 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
11: What a lovely morning.
12: Okay, you'll find this funny. I was watching a video of Luke Bryan, and they asked him if he could name his number one songs. He has 30 of them, and they gave him 30 seconds to do it. How many do you think he got?
13: He got half of them.
12: Not even five before the time ran out.
14: Someone else calling you, baby. Oh, my gosh. Drunk on you. This is awful.
13: He's not a fast talker.
12: He is not a fast talker at all. But I was, like, so stressed the entire time, and I was like, he does not have this.
14: Oh, my gosh. Why am I doing this? I haven't even gotten to five. That is horrible.
12: Five. Like, almost five. Like, the buzzer ran out before he got the fifth one.
13: That's kind of like when you asked me to draw an outline of the U.S. How many states can I fill in correctly? I'm about five.
12: Anytime you put a time limit on something for me, suddenly all of the information that I've known my entire life, without hesitation, goes completely out of my brain.
13: Yes.
12: I know nothing.
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11: What a lovely morning. 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
12: I went in for a birthday card, Kat.
13: I can relate.
12: Okay, well, how much money do you think I ended up spending?
13: $64.
12: Oh, close. $52.50.
13: Well, the other day I went in for my groceries and I got like 25, you know, jars of tomato sauce.
12: Yeah, but you went in for groceries and you're technically leaving with groceries. I went in for a birthday card and ended up leaving with a sparkly magenta tumbler, which I definitely do not need more of, and a pair of slippers just because they had sequins on them.
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Marcus song will be heard almost every single college football game performed by the band in the stadium. I'd be shocked if it didn't happen. Ella Langley, Choosing Texas, on the Overnight Ride.

0: drunk. Dustin Lynch, Easy to Love on the Overnight Ride. That song will be on his brand new album that he just announced a day ago, out October 30th. Will be called Made in a Bottle. 12 songs, Ashley Cook featured on there. Says there's a lot of life on this record. Falling for somebody, missing somebody, looking back at things you might do differently now. Going out and having a damn good time and figuring out what matters when everything else gets quiet. Lived a lot of life since my first record, and I wanted this album to feel true to where I am today while still sounding like me. Made in a Bottle, the brand new Dustin Lynch album, out October 30th.
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14: What a lovely morning.
15: Okay, you'll find this funny. I was watching a video of Luke Bryan, and they asked him if he could name his number one songs. He has 30 of them, and they gave him 30 seconds to do it. How many do you think he got?
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17: Do I? Someone else calling you, baby. Oh my gosh, drunk on you. This is awful.
16: He's not a fast talker.
15: He is not a fast talker at all. But I was like so stressed the entire time, and I was like, he does not have this.
17: 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I haven't even gotten to five. 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
15: 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Like the buzzer ran out before he got the fifth one.
16: 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I'm about five.
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0: name's Justin. This is the Overnight Ride. Who's this?
1: Jeff the Duke Guy.
0: Checking in from Dallas. He'll make you laugh. He'll make you think. He might make you cringe. He might make you groan. What do you got for us tonight?
1: What did the green grape say to the purple grape?
0: What did the green grape say to the purple grape? What?
1: Breathe, man, breathe. One time I asked my uncle, how do you make antifreeze? And he said, steal the blanket. Give a man a fish and he'll eat for a day. Slap a man with a fish and you'll laugh for a lifetime. So I went to a pizza parlor and ordered a pizza. And when the girl serving it said, do you want me to cut it into 6 slices or 8? I said, cut it into 4. I'm on a diet. You know what really grinds my gears?
0: What really grinds your gears, Jeff?
1: When I forget to use the clutch. This is Jeff the Joke Guy signing off.
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8: What a lovely morning.
9: Okay, you'll find this funny. I was watching a video of Luke Bryan, and they asked him if he could name his number one songs. 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How many do you think he got?
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9: Not even 5 before the time ran out.
11: Do I? Someone else calling you, baby. Oh, my gosh. Drunk on you. This is awful.
10: He's not a fast talker.
9: He is not a fast talker at all. I was, like, so stressed the entire time, and I was like, he does not have this.
11: Oh, my gosh. Why am I doing this? I haven't even gotten to 5. That is horrible.
9: 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Like, almost 5. Like, the buzzer ran out before he got the 5th one.
10: That's kind of like when you ask me to draw an outline of the U.S. How many states can I fill in correctly? I'm about 5.
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9: I know nothing.
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1: I'm not a bad neighbor. I'm not like the howdy neighbor, how you doing kind of neighbor, you know? He was like, oh gosh, you were great. 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
11: 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In fact, I may just be the best kind of neighbor there is. 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
10: What a lovely morning.
11: Okay, you'll find this funny. I was watching a video of Luke Bryan, and they asked him if he could name his number one songs. He has 30 of them, and they gave him 30 seconds to do it. How many do you think he got?
12: He got half of them.
11: Not even five before the time ran out.
14: Do I? Someone else calling you, baby. Oh my gosh, drunk on you. This is awful.
12: He's not a fast talker.
11: He is not a fast talker at all. But I was like so stressed the entire time, and I was like, he does not have this.
14: 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I haven't even gotten to five. That is horrible.
11: 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Like the buzzer ran out before he got the fifth one.
12: 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I'm about five.
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11: I know nothing.
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0: accidentally stumbled into one of my dreams. My name's Justin. This is The Overnight Ride. About a year and a half ago, Jelly Roll, in an interview, said he never wears the same pair of socks twice. Every day is a fresh pair of socks. And I came on the show and I said, you know what? That's how I know I made it. Fresh pair of socks every day. Never wear them twice. So about 3 months ago, I ordered some new socks. 12-pack of Hanes X-Temp. Amazon primed them. They're supposed to come in 2 days. Takes them about a week. I was concerned that I'm paying $150 a year and my Amazon Prime actually doesn't work. So I got them, I wore them. And then about 2 weeks later, when I ran out of those fresh pair of socks, another 12-pack came. And I said, I wonder if they sent me another one because they thought the other one was delayed. So I go through that pair of socks. And another one comes. Now I'm suspicious. I hadn't checked my credit card statement in a while. I realized I had subscribed to socks. If you go on Amazon Prime, there is a buy now, buy once option, but next to it is a subscribe option. It usually defaults to subscribe. I've been realizing this now. It took me 3 months to notice it, but yeah, I now have 36 pairs of socks. So I haven't repeated yet. Now, some days I wear Crocs with no socks, so accidentally stumbled into a dream, but that dream has now cost me a bigger monthly payment on my credit card.
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9: The best looking men in country music. I'm a little surprised by this list.
10: Tim McGraw at number 5. Brett Young's All American Charm ranked him number 4. Morgan Wallen took the number 3 spot. 2 is Riley Green and number 1, Sam Hunt.
9: Ooh, I don't know if I agree with that list completely.
10: I think Riley should definitely be number 1. And number 2 behind him, Jelly.
9: For yes. Sure. It's the funny for me. You can make me laugh. I will give you just about anything.
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15: What a lovely morning.
9: Okay, you'll find this funny. I was watching a video of Luke Bryan, and they asked him if he could name his number one songs. He has 30 of them, and they gave him 30 seconds to do it. How many do you think he got?
10: He got half of them.
9: Not even five before the what? Time ran out.
16: Do I? Someone else calling you, baby. Oh, my gosh. Drunk on you. This is awful.
10: He's not a fast talker.
9: He is not a fast talker at all. I was like so stressed the entire time, and I was like, he does not have this.
16: Oh my gosh, why am I doing this? I haven't even gotten to five. That is horrible.
9: Five, like almost five. Like the buzzer ran out before he got the fifth one.
10: That's kind of like when you ask me to draw an outline of the U.S. How many states can I fill in correctly? I'm about five.
9: Anytime you put a time limit on something for me, suddenly all of the information that I've known my entire life without hesitation goes completely out of my brain.
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9: I know nothing.
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0: College football is back tomorrow, and whether you care or not, or maybe you're not a fan of the Tennessee Volunteers, there is a reason to tune in. My name's Justin. This is the Overnight Ride, because the Vols will be paying tribute to Dolly Parton all season long with an orange sticker on the back of their helmets. It is an orange butterfly with Dolly right through it. I was kind of hoping they put it on the side of the helmet at one point. Maybe that'll happen, because all these college teams, they wear weird helmets all the time.
1: 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We'll be right back.
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9: What a lovely morning.
10: Okay, you'll find this funny. I was watching a video of Luke Bryan, and they asked him if he could name his number one songs. He has 30 of them, and they gave him 30 seconds to do it. How many do you think he got?
11: He got half of them.
10: Not even five before the time ran out.
12: Do I? Someone else calling you, baby. Oh, my gosh. Drunk on you. This is awful.
11: He's not a fast talker.
10: He is not a fast talker at all. But I was like so stressed the entire time, and I was like, he does not have this.
12: 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I haven't even gotten to five. That is horrible.
10: Five, like almost five. Like the buzzer ran out before he got the fifth one.
11: That's kind of like when you ask me to draw an outline of the U.S. How many states can I fill in correctly? I'm about five.
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10: I know nothing.
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1: Okay, you'll find this funny. I was watching a video of Luke Bryan, and they asked him if he could name his number one songs. He has 30 of them, and they gave him 30 seconds to do it. How many do you think he got?
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1: Not even five before the time ran out.
18: Do I? Someone Else Calling You, Baby. Oh my gosh, Drunk on You. This is awful.
17: He's not a fast talker.
1: He is not a fast talker at all. But I was like so stressed the entire time, and I was like, he does not have this.
18: Oh my gosh, why am I doing this? I haven't even gotten to five. That is horrible.
1: Five, like almost five. Like the buzzer ran out before he got the fifth one.
17: That's kind of like when you asked me to

0: drawn outline of the U.S. How many states can I fill in correctly? I'm about five.
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9: 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Brett Young's All-American Charm ranked him number 4. Morgan Wallen took the number 3 spot. 2 is Riley Green and number 1, Sam Hunt.
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11: December corn closing 540 and three quarters, down 2 3/4. March corn 556, down 2 1/4. May corn 563 and a quarter, down 2. November beans closing 13.16 1/4, up 6. January beans up 6.5, 13.31 1/2. March beans 13.36 3/4, up 6 1/4. December wheat closing 7.54 1/4, down 19 3/4. March wheat 7.70, down 20 3/4. May wheat 7.77 3/4, down 21. October bean meal 3.48.60, up 5.70. October bean oil 69.63, down $1.01 on Thursday. Current electronic overnight trading: December corn down 2 3/4, March corn down 2 3/4, May corn 5.61, down 2 1/4. November beans in the overnight down 4 3/4, January beans down a nickel, March beans 13.31 1/4, down 5.5. December wheat in the overnight down 8, March wheat down 8 1/4, May wheat 7.69 3/4, down 8. Outside markets this morning: November Brent crude oil down 14 cents, 95.38. The October gold contract, 44.83.20, down 21.70. Livestock trade from Thursday: September feeders, 325.85, up 6.87. October feeders up 6.72, 321.10. October live cattle, 214.30, up 4.12. December live cattle, 216.12, up 4.10. October lean hogs, 83.45, down 32 cents. December lean hog, 73.92, down 40 cents. Cash livestock, walnut livestock auction, steers, 220.50 the top. Illinois direct barrels and gilts trading steady on Thursday, 55 to 65. And this is the RFD Radio Network.
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1: Investigators say around 7:30 yesterday morning, there was a crash at Woodrigg Road and Morrissey Drive. While the firefighter was directing traffic, police say 23-year-old Gentry Robbins drove into the firefighter and then fled. Bloomington police say they used automatic license plate readers to find the vehicle, eventually arresting Robbins. And there are encouraging signs in the recovery of the Hofer family after an explosion destroyed their home west of Bloomington last month. 8 members of the family were hospitalized. Now 2 have been released from the hospital, while others continue recovering from serious burns. The pastor of East White Oak Bible Church says family members are making progress. All but one have now had their breathing tubes removed. In case you missed it, as of yesterday, Pop-Up Chicken Shop in Bloomington is under new ownership and a new name. The chicken shop is now called Pop-Up Hot Chicken. It has 3 new owners after the previous owner stepped down over controversy. News updates 24/7 on CIProud.com. 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
2: Quick look at the scoreboard from Thursday. The Cardinals fell to the Dodgers 3-2. The Cubs dropped 1 to Milwaukee 2-1. The White Sox were beaten by Houston 6-2. Kansas City topped Miami 7-3. And Illinois State football is coming off last week in season opening 76-0 win over St. Francis as the Redbirds get set for Western Illinois tomorrow.
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13: Morning with temps in the mid to upper 90s. However, heat index over 100 again today with sunshine. Tomorrow we'll see a high of about 91 and a break in temps hopefully on Sunday, if you can call it that, with a high in the mid 80s.

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South of Sanity with Zach Topp, B104 with Faith in the Morning. Hope to see you on Monday for the annual Labor Day Parade as we celebrate 250 years of all of the local workers who make our community so great. We're going to step off in downtown Bloomington at Front and Center Monday at 10 a.m. We'll go through, of course, downtown Bloomington all the way to Miller Park. So come out and join us. Say hi, wave, catch the floats and the bands and all the community spirits.

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3: 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Cher is actually rejecting her daughter-in-law's request for conservatorship. She's taking legal action against her daughter-in-law, who is trying to get conservatorship over her son. So she's trying to prevent her daughter-in-law from basically controlling her son Elijah's conservator. Cher alleges that her daughter-in-law is seeking to be his conservator just for financial gain and fame, as evidenced by their estrangement and previous divorce proceedings. There is dispute over who should be Elijah's guardian. Lots of people are being talked about, but all Cher knows is she does not want her daughter-in-law to have that conservatorship. 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

Tucker Wetmore, brunette in B104 with Faith in the Morning. Definitely looking forward to the annual Day of the Dozer. That's September 12th, next Saturday, out of the McLean County Fairgrounds. It is going to be an amazing day, as always, for the kids to come out and get on the heavy construction equipment, dozers, excavators, farming equipment. The big 18-wheeler is going to be out there. The world's largest sandbox and so much more. Tickets are $10. 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

0: Kane Brown and Woman, good morning, it's Faith on B104. We're excited for Riley Green and his Cowboy As It Gets tour coming to Las Vegas. 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
1: Investigators say around 7:30 yesterday morning, there was a crash at Woodrigg Road and Morrissey Drive. While the firefighter was directing traffic, police say 23-year-old Gentry Robbins drove into the firefighter and then fled. Bloomington police say they used automatic license plate readers to find the vehicle, eventually arresting Robbins. And there are encouraging signs in the recovery of the Hofer family after an explosion destroyed their home west of Bloomington last month. 8 members of the family were hospitalized. Now 2 have been released from the hospital, while others continue recovering from serious burns. The pastor of East White Oak Bible Church says family members are making progress. All but one have now had their breathing tubes removed. In case you missed it, as of yesterday, Pop-Up Chicken Shop in Bloomington is under new ownership and a new name. The chicken shop is now called Pop-Up Hot Chicken. It has 3 new owners after the previous owner stepped down over controversy. News updates 24/7 on CIProud.com. From the WMBD-TV Newsroom, I'm Renee Skinner.
2: Quick look at the scoreboard from Thursday. The Cardinals fell to the Dodgers 3-2. The Cubs dropped 1 to Milwaukee 2-1. The White Sox were beaten by Houston 6-2. Kansas City topped Miami 7-3. And Illinois State football is coming off last week in season-opening 76-0 win over St. Francis as the Redbirds get set for Western Illinois tomorrow.
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7: With temps in the mid to upper 90s, but heat index over 105 today. We've got a low in the 70s tonight, hopefully, and then tomorrow sunshine continues through the weekend. Some low 90s on Saturday and mid 80s on Sunday.

B by You, Luke Combs and Bloomington Normal's number one country, B104. Good morning, it's Babe. Stick around. Coming up, another chance for you to win a trip for two to Las Vegas to see Riley Green. I'll have your first of the four keywords today in about two songs. Plus, Luke Bryan is being accused of using AI in his latest song. We'll have some more on that with a look at Nash News coming up on B104. Jack.

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1: 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Did you hear Luke Bryan's being accused of using AI to write his latest song, Fish, Hunt, Golf, Drink? I mean, I can understand why fans are accusing Luke of that. He's gotten some backlash over his song's simpler lyrics, with critics accusing him of using AI. He asserts that he and his team wrote the song themselves. And honestly, if you know anything about Luke Bryan and you've heard the song, it sounds very much like Luke Bryan. That's a look at Nash News on B104, sponsored by the OSF Healthcare Medical Minute.
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0: Be Her with Ella Langley. Good morning, it's Faith on B104. The B104 ticket window is about to open. I've got tickets to see Joe Stamband at the Castle Theater on September 18th. Very excited for that chance to win. In just a minute, the B104 ticket window will open, sponsored by D&M Mechanical Heating and Cooling. But first, my friend Coach Brock's back. ISU head football coach is joining me in studio this morning. Coach, I have so many things to talk to you about today. We got to talk about Coach G and Coach P at Wrigley. We got to talk about Reggie Redbird and Dairy Queen. And then we got to talk about football, obviously. Did you see that Coach G and Coach P got to throw out the first pitch at Wrigley this week?
1: Someone told me that yesterday. I didn't get to see that, but that was pretty cool. I'm a big Cub fan. That would have been that's awesome.
0: What would you have done had you been asked to throw out the first pitch?
1: I couldn't do it.
0: Do you think you'd make us proud?
1: By throwing?
0: Yeah.
1: Not anymore. No, I can hardly raise my arm above my head. Probably not. I love watching the Cubs. I watch them just whenever.
0: When you can't get a chance, yeah.
1: Yeah.
0: That's such a cool thing to be able to say that you've done. Not many people get to say that.
1: No. And I got to go up there twice. I saw Anthony Rizzo's first game when he's brought in at Wrigley and his last.
0: Oh, wow.
1: Both times I got to go out and watch batting practice, which is, I'd much rather do that.
0: Behind the scenes.
1: Pitch. Oh, yeah. It was fun watching batting practice and being right there in the cage. And
0: yeah, that's cool.
1: The ball flies. They can really swing the stick, and it's impressive.
0: We're also seeing Reggie Redbird go national in the new Dairy Queen commercial. Have you seen that yet?
1: I haven't seen it yet, but I've heard about it. Another things I've
0: he's
1: heard
0: getting
1: about.
0: A little too big for his britches.
1: Is he?
0: Reggie. I think he's got stars in his eyes.
1: Much,
0: he thinks he's too good for
1: fame.
0: Us. It was just so cool to see Illinois State represented in a Dairy Queen national commercial and then seeing Reggie on it. It was really awesome. Now let's talk football, Coach. You're on the road this weekend.
1: On the road.
0: So you had a lot of freshmen that maybe have never traveled before and never had to do any of that.
1: Yeah, they have never done it.
0: You and I know. It's not always fun sleeping in a bed that's not yours with pillows that aren't yours. It can really... It can throw me off. It can throw you off.
1: Yeah, it can throw you off. You know, usually they're nice places, but it's different.
0: Well, good luck on the road this weekend, Coach.
1: Appreciate it. Bye-bye.
0: 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I've got tickets to see Joe Stamband at the Castle Theater on September 18th. 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
1: Investigators say around 7:30 yesterday morning, there was a crash at Woodrigg Road and Morrissey Drive. While the firefighter was directing traffic, police say 23-year-old Gentry Robbins drove into the firefighter and then fled. Bloomington police say they used automatic license plate readers to find the vehicle, eventually arresting Robbins. And there are encouraging signs in the recovery of the Hofer family after an explosion destroyed their home west of Bloomington last month. 8 members of the family were hospitalized. Now 2 have been released from the hospital while others continue recovering from serious burns. The pastor of East White Oak Bible Church says family members are making progress. All but one have now had their breathing tubes removed. In case you missed it, as of yesterday, Pop-Up Chicken Shop in Bloomington is under new ownership and a new name. The chicken shop is now called Pop-Up Hot Chicken. It has 3 new owners after the previous owner stepped down over controversy. News updates 24/7 on CIProud.com. From the WMBD-TV Newsroom, I'm Renee Skinner.
2: Quick look at the scoreboard from Thursday. The Cardinals fell to the Dodgers 3-2. The Cubs dropped 1 to Milwaukee 2-1. The White Sox were beaten by Houston 6-2. Kansas City topped Miami 7-3. And Illinois State football is coming off last week in season opening 76-0 win over St. Francis as the Redbirds get set for Western Illinois tomorrow.
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10: Today, with temps in the upper 90s, heat index well over 100. We've got a low in the 70s tonight. Sunny skies today. This weekend, sunshine expected to continue with some low 90s on Saturday and hopefully a break in the heat on Sunday with some mid 80s.

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Good morning, it's Faith. The Labor Day Parade, Monday. 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
1: 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You know, we lost the legend Dolly Parton last week, and a couple years ago we lost another legend, Toby Keith. The Oklahoma Turnpike Authority revealed the artwork planned for the future Toby Keith Expressway, and of course incorporating nods to the Oklahoma music legend. The design includes a procession of horses on the overpass, and Toby's initials are going to be stamped into guitar picks on the support below, and his family members are going to be present for the reveal as well. And I know that they had a lot to do with, you know, themes and things that were chosen. Crystal Keith expressed gratitude for the opportunity to be involved in the process. She stated, to even offer this, let alone let us be involved in the process, we are just super honored about that. That's a look at Nash News on B104, sponsored by DH Pace Garage Doors.
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Brandon's going to join me in about 10 minutes. I've got your chance to win a $25 gift card after we chat on B104. I saw you going by, I had to say hello.

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0: Been By Now and Morgan Wallen. B104 with Faith in the Morning. It is Free Food Friday, and Brandon joins me from Little Beaver Brewery. Stay tuned, because we're going to give you a chance to win a $25 gift card coming up. How you doing, Brandon?
1: Doing good. How are you doing?
0: I'm good.
1: I didn't bring any cans today because we're actually in the process of canning up one of our seasonal beers, Aki, which is our Oktoberfest.
0: So stop it!
1: Earliest we've ever canned Aki. It seems like every year we put it out earlier, and we are actually canning it, so I don't have any for you to sample today, but it will be available on tap and in cans in the tap room.
0: So just in time for a heat advisory weekend, and
1: that's right.
0: Heat index at 105. Let's.
1: Who would have thought? We're gonna throw out an Oktoberfest, and if things go really right, we might even have pumpkin pie by the end of the weekend too. But that's looking like it might be a next week type thing. Where that one's finishing up too. So again, the earliest we've ever released pumpkin pie. It's crazy saying that as we're just starting September, but here we are.
0: People are ready for it. I'm just not one of those people.
1: Yeah, we've had people actively requesting it in the tap room.
0: Give the people what they want.
1: They're ready to drink their Oktoberfest, especially the Oktoberfest. Not as much pumpkin pie. A few pumpkin pies, but more so the Oktoberfest.
0: Food, new specials for September. A couple of days into that, how's that going?
1: Yeah, people are loving these jalapeno caps. They're sliced jalapenos that are tossed in a beer batter and then deep fried, and they're served with ranch. The burger's doing really well too. That burger has pulled pork and those deep fried jalapenos on them. So kind of we call it a southwestern burger, which is our take on a western burger that makes it more spicy. Fun there, and then we have the Mexican style pizza, which you know everybody loves a good Mexican style pizza. It's got the refried beans as a base instead of marinara sauce, and all the Mexican style toppings, and it's just a good on the thin crust.
0: This month has been the first month in a while where literally everything is like, yeah. Oh yes,
1: right?
0: Oh, you did that too?
1: Yeah.
0: What?
1: Absolutely, it's good. And that Mexican pizza has fresh jalapenos on it again too. So we're not big on the pickled jalapenos like you get at like a baseball stadium type thing. Like we're big on fresh produce. That being said, the same thing with fresh jalapenos. Like I think it just brings such a different flavor, and it makes it more unique too.
0: With all of the jalapeno options. Do you have like a jalapeno tree growing in the
1: We probably
0: plant?
1: Should.
0: It might be. Is more, it a plant? Is it a tree?
1: I think it's a plant. It might be more cost effective that way, honestly, though. We might start our own little jalapeno farm in the back, just pick them fresh every day.
0: Yeah, but there's just a little corner of the patio dedicated to the jalapeno patch.
1: Well, and honestly, the amount of, we use the jalapenos in pico too, and the amount of pico that we go through between like birria tacos and nachos and stuff like that, we go through a lot of pico, and you can definitely tell a difference when you're using those fresh tomatoes and fresh jalapenos. It makes it bright and summery and all year round.
0: Trivia and music bingo.
1: We got music bingo on Mondays, trivia on Tuesdays. Music bingo starts at 6, trivia starts at 7, and then coming up on the 13th of September, we're going to have the office trivia. So that's our theme trivia of the month. It's from 2 to 4. That's Sunday the 13th. You do have to pre-register for that one.
0: Were you an office watcher?
1: Oh, absolutely. I've seen every single episode.
0: I have seen every episode except for the final season. I just couldn't bring myself to watch it, and then too much time passed, and I just never got around to it.
1: I'm not a huge like show person, movie person, but The Office is one that I've always loved. The Office, so I'm sad to miss that one. But yeah, that
0: I was
1: going to
0: say
1: one.
0: pay Brandon under the table to give you some hints and help you out with clues.
1: I unfortunately won't be there, but that is of all the trivia, that's about the only one that I could actually be somewhat useful. That and Christmas movie trivia. Those two are about the only two that I can actually do anything. All the other ones are out of my skill set.
0: Well, Little Beaver is great any time of day, and don't forget those amazing lunch specials meant to get you in and out really easy.
1: $13 comes with a drink Monday through Friday, 11 to 2, and then we also have happy hour, which every single tap goes to $5. There's different variants of sizes for $5, but every single tap goes to $5 for happy hour. That's Monday through Friday, 3 to 5.
0: And sign up for rewards. If you haven't done that yet, that's going to accumulate you points, and you can get money off and coupons and free food.
1: Yeah, it links to your credit card too, so you don't have to, you know, enter it every single time. Once you enter it once, you should be good to go. And then you can check that online. You can find all your points. And then if you're ordering to go too, I highly recommend using the Toast app. It's called Toast Local. It's got a bunch of great local restaurants. It allows you to track your points and see them and use them quite easily. So,
0: all right. Thanks, Brandon.
1: Thank you.
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It's a hoochie coochie summer, baby. So crank up the AC and turn up the country with Faith in the Morning on B104.

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0: South of Sanity with Zach Topp. Bloomington Normal's number one country. Good morning, it's Faith on B104. Don't forget, we are giving you a chance to win big trip for two to see Riley Green in Las Vegas. Airfare, hotel, premium tickets to see him. And we'll also throw in an autographed copy, vinyl copy of his new album, which drops September 18th. So there's four keywords every weekday in the 7, 11, 2, and 4 o'clock hours. The more keywords you hear, the more chances you have to get entered to win. 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And we hope to see you in the annual Labor Day Parade this coming Monday. Steps off at 10 a.m. at the corners of Front and Center. Goes through downtown Bloomington all the way to Miller Park. And we hope to see you there.
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21: Half a penny, 555 and a half. May corn, 562 and three quarters, down half a penny. November beans down half a penny, 1315 and three quarters. January beans, 1331, down half a penny. March beans, 1335 and three quarters, down a penny. December Chicago wheat, 742, down 12 and a quarter. March KC wheat down five and a half, 822 and three quarters. October bean meal up $1, 349.60. October bean oil down $1.02. 68.61. Livestock trade September feeders, 324.97, down 87 cents. October live cattle, 214.02, down 27 cents. October lean hogs, 82.90, down 55 cents. Energy market November, Brent crude oil, 95.13, down 39 cents.
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12: What a lovely morning.
13: Okay, you'll find this funny. I was watching a video of Luke Bryan, and they asked him if he could name his number one songs. He has 30 of them, and they gave him 30 seconds to do it. How many do you think he got?
14: He got half of them.
13: Not even five before the time ran out.
15: Do I? Someone else calling you, baby. Oh, my gosh. Drunk on you. This is awful.
14: He's not a fast talker.
13: He is not a fast talker at all. I was, like, so stressed the entire time, and I was like, he does not have this.
15: Oh, my gosh. Why am I doing this? I haven't even gotten to five. That is horrible.
13: Five. Like, almost five. Like, the buzzer ran out before he got the fifth one.
14: That's kind of like when you ask me to draw an outline of the U.S. How many states can I fill in correctly? I'm about five.
13: anytime you put a time limit on something for me, suddenly all of the information that I've known my entire life without hesitation goes completely out of my brain.
14: Yes.
13: I know nothing.
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18: I'm not a bad neighbor. I'm not like the howdy neighbor, how you doing kind of neighbor, you know? He was like, oh gosh, you were great. We didn't hear you.
19: We didn't hear you is the best.
18: And I was like, because I'm not like the cup of sugar kind of neighbor.
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9: 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Brett Young's All American Charm ranked him number 4. Morgan Wallen took the number 3 spot. 2 is Riley Green, and number 1, Sam Hunt.
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15: Yep. September down 4 3/4, 448. December down 6 cents, 466.5, going through some key support levels. July, soybeans down 15.5, 1165.25. August down 16, 1169. November down 11, 1177.75. July wheat down 5 3/4, 603. KC down 12.25, 634.75. Livestock, hogs were higher. July up $1.80, 101.65. August up 137, 98.97. August live cattle down 95, 239.65. August feeders down 312, 348.42. 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

104. I guess the good news about weather like today, you don't have to say, should I wear a jacket? Hey, it's Brian on B104. Stay hydrated, my friends.

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14: What a lovely morning!
4: Okay, you'll find this funny. I was watching a video of Luke Bryan, and they asked him if he could name his number one songs. He has 30 of them, and they gave him 30 seconds to do it. How many do you think he got?
15: He got half of them.
4: Not even five before the time ran out.
16: Do I? Someone else calling you, baby. Oh my gosh, drunk on you. This is awful.
15: He's not a fast talker.
4: He is not a fast talker at all. I was like so stressed the entire time, and I was like, he does not have this.
16: Oh my gosh, why am I doing this? I haven't even gotten to five. That is horrible.
4: Five, like almost five. Like the buzzer ran out before he got the fifth one.
15: That's kind of like when you ask me to draw an outline of the U.S. How many states can I fill in correctly? I'm about five.
4: Anytime you put a time limit on something for me, suddenly all of the information that I've known my entire life without hesitation goes completely out of my brain.
15: Yes.
4: I know nothing.
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Speaking of trucks, we'll see you in the Labor Day Parade this weekend on Monday, September 7th. It's coming. I know. It'll be a good long three-day weekend, though. We'll see you downtown Bloomington at Front and Center. And make sure you make some noise so we can see you when we drive past.

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12: Well, the other day I went in for my groceries and I got like 25, you know, jars of tomato sauce.
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10: What a lovely morning.
11: Okay, you'll find this funny. I was watching a video of Luke Bryan, and they asked him if he could name his number one songs. He has 30 of them, and they gave him 30 seconds to do it. How many do you think he got?
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11: Not even five before the time ran out.
14: Do I? Someone else calling you, baby. Oh, my gosh. Drunk on you. This is awful.
12: He's not a fast talker.
11: He is not a fast talker at all. But I was like so stressed the entire time, and I was like, he does not have this.
14: Oh my gosh, why am I doing this? I haven't even gotten to five. That is horrible.
11: Five?
15: 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Like the buzzer ran out before he got the fifth one.
12: That's kind of like when you ask me to draw an outline of the U.S. How many states can I fill in correctly? I'm about five.
15: Anytime you put a time limit on something for me, suddenly all of the information that I've known my entire life without hesitation goes completely out of my brain.
12: Yes.
15: I know nothing.
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I think about that, and I think about retirement, and just looked up places to retire. The best place is Disney World. True story. I don't know if I want that. I don't know if I want that much happiness when I retire. Or maybe I do. I don't know.

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13: What a lovely morning.
1: Okay, you'll find this funny. I was watching a video of Luke Bryan, and they asked him if he could name his number one songs. He has 30 of them, and they gave him 30 seconds to do it. How many do you think he got?
14: He got half of them.
1: Not even five before the time ran out.
15: Do I? Someone Else Calling You, Baby. Oh my gosh, Drunk on You. This is awful.
14: He's not a fast talker.
1: He is not a fast talker at all. I was, so stressed the entire time, and I was like, he does not have this.
15: Oh, my gosh. Why am I doing this? I haven't even gotten to five. That is horrible.
1: Five. Almost five. The buzzer ran out before he got the fifth one.
14: That's kind of like when you ask me to draw an outline of the U.S. How many states can I fill in correctly? I'm about five.
1: Anytime you put a time limit on something for me, suddenly all of the information that I've known my entire life, without hesitation, goes completely out of my brain.
14: Yes.
1: I know nothing.
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19: Okay, okay, you'll find this funny. I was watching a video of Luke Bryan, and they asked him if he could name his number one songs. He has 30 of them, and they gave him 30 seconds to do it. How many do you think he got?
8: He got half of them.
19: Not even five before the what? Time ran out.
9: Do I? Someone else calling you, baby. Oh, my gosh. Drunk on you. This is awful.
8: He is. He can't. He's not a fast talker.
19: He is not a fast talker at all. But I was, like, so stressed the entire time, and I was like, he does not have this.
9: Oh, my gosh. Why am I doing this? I haven't even gotten to five. That is horrible.
19: Five. Like, almost five. Like, the buzzer ran out before he got the fifth one.
8: That's kind of like when you ask me to draw an outline of the U.S. How many states can I fill in correctly? I'm about five.
19: Anytime you put a time limit on something for me, suddenly all of the information that I've known my entire life, without hesitation, goes completely out of my brain.
8: Yes.
19: I know nothing.
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104. It's Labor Day weekend coming up, and let's say congrats to the hardest working states, South Dakota, North Dakota, Alaska, Hawaii, Wyoming, and Nebraska. 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
11: What a lovely morning.
12: Okay, you'll find this funny. I was watching a video of Luke Bryan, and they asked him if he could name his number one songs. He has 30 of them, and they gave him 30 seconds to do it. How many do you think he got?
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12: Not even five before the time ran out.
18: Do I? Someone else calling you, baby. Oh, my gosh. Drunk on you. This is awful.
13: He's not a fast talker.
12: He is not a fast talker at all. But I was like so stressed the entire time, and I was like, he does not have this.
18: Oh my gosh, why am I doing this? I haven't even gotten to five. That is horrible.
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19: 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Like the buzzer ran out before he got the fifth one.
13: 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I'm about five.
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7: What a lovely.
8: Okay, you'll find this funny. I was watching a video of Luke Bryan, and they asked him if he could name his number one songs. He has 30 of them, and they gave him 30 seconds to do it. How many do you think he got?
9: He got half of them.
8: Not even five before the what? Time ran out.
10: Do I? Someone else calling you, baby. Oh, my gosh. Drunk on you. This is awful.
9: He's not a fast talker.
8: He is not a fast talker at all. 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
8: 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Like the buzzer ran out before he got the fifth one.
9: That's kind of like when you ask me to draw an outline of the U.S. How many states can I fill in correctly? 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
1: Pittsburgh, Texas, man. Yeah, it was great. I feel like I owe so much to that small town in Texas. And just taught me a lot about life and kind of made me the man that I am today. So every time I go back, it feels like I never left. So it was

0: 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It's Your Music Plus, sponsored by Gusto.
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15: Okay, you'll find this funny. 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
17: 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Someone else calling you, baby. Oh, my gosh. Drunk on you. This is awful.
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15: 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Like the buzzer ran out before he got the fifth one.
16: 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I'm about five.
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9: What a lovely morning.
10: Okay, you'll find this funny. I was watching a video of Luke Bryan, and they asked him if he could name his number one songs. He has 30 of them, and they gave him 30 seconds to do it. How many do you think he got?
11: He got half of them.
10: Not even five before the time ran out.
12: Do I? Someone else calling you, baby. Oh, my gosh. Drunk on you. This is awful.
11: He's not a fast talker.
10: He is not a fast talker at all. I was like so stressed the entire time, and I was like, he does not have this.
12: 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I haven't even gotten to five. That is horrible.
10: Five, like almost five. Like the buzzer ran out before he got the fifth one.
11: That's kind of like when you ask me to draw an outline of the U.S. How many states can I fill in correctly? I'm about five.
10: Anytime you put a time limit on something for me, suddenly all of the information that I've known my entire life without hesitation goes completely out of my brain.
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10: 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I'm a little surprised by this list.
11: Tim McGraw at number 5. Brett Young's All American Charm ranked him number 4. Morgan Wallen took the number 3 spot. 2 is Riley Green, and number 1, Sam Hunt.
10: Ooh, I don't know if I agree with that list completely.
11: I think Riley should definitely be number 1. And number 2 behind him, Jelly.
10: For yes. Sure. It's the funny for me. You can make me laugh. I will give you just about anything.

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